0: 363.
1: You could start for the intersection of Boots Road and Middle Road for what sounds like a physical domestic roadside. Female is screaming. We're still trying to get more information. And 1124 clears the stop. I'll send it. Intersection of Boots Road and Middle Road.
0: Copy, being around.
1: 2003.

0: have the names of Angelique Wheeler and Carter Wheeler, who was Angelique's nephew. He's 14. Sounds like Carter is trying to hide at 4442 Boots Road. We're still trying to get more information from the 14-year-old.
1: I copy.
0: And it sounds like Angelique is the aggressor. It is physical.
1: Alpha, I'm code 3.
0: 363, did you copy as well?
2: 363, copy.
0: 2006.
3: 2228.
2: 22.
3: Do you want me to turn around, start with 24, or continue your way?
2: I'm all set. You can hang central.
3: 10-4. You need some so you can show me clear this.
0: Will you be en route to Boots Road?
3: Negative.
0: 2006.

0: 1-2-4-3-6-3-8. Carter, the 14-year-old, is now stating his aunt Angelique has left the area. She was driving a blue SUV or van.
1: 2-4, copy.
2: 6-3, copy.
1: 5 minutes.

0: 예, 전화 드리고.
1: 1M24.
0: So you give a direction of travel for Angelique.
1: The caller is currently hiding behind a truck at 4442 Boots Road, which is east of Middle Road intersection, so he did not see, but she lives at 775 Middle Road.
0: Okay, I copy.
1: 2010.

0: 122-3 still all set.
1: Affirm, I'm just adding notes now.
0: 2013.
2: Yeah, I'm 2-4, I'll be in the area.
0: Thank you.

0: time too, for Angelique's boyfriend, Josh, is out looking for him. He's driving a red Chevy sedan. He's in the area.
1: I copy.

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1: Okay, Carter's not saying Josh is out with him also.
0: Hey, firm is.
1: 2015.
0: What's the kiddo's name?
1: Carter.

0: 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He's going to take a seat in my vehicle while I talk to Josh.
1: Seventeenth.

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1: 2020.
2: It's on 24. We'll be heading to 775 Middle Road. I'll have Carter in the back of the vehicle with me.
1: 2020.

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0: Can you copy to New York client IDs?
1: Affirmative, go ahead.
0: Person's going to be Evangeline 499-417-383, break for second.
1: Go ahead.
0: Second's going to be for Joshua 629-502-939.
1: 2026.

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0: 2029.
1: 8-2-1, this is a 1.
0: For your last message.
1: Okay, this is warrant information I need to know about.
0: Negative.
1: I got one.

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1: 1M24.
0: Please change this to a juvenile complaint.
1: Received 2032.

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1: I have caught his family coming to pick him back up to take him back to his mom's house.
2: Tony 41.

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0: It's going to be 364 in Briggs with New York, Lincoln Union Boy, 3617.
1: 2043.

0: Yeah, it's 1-2-4.
1: 1-2-4.
0: If you could add this 28 to the car, Lincoln X-Ray Union, 1732, break. Continuing. Carter's with his uncle Michael, who's taking him back to his mom's house. You can show me clear. Just leave it open, I'll add notes.
1: 2045.
2: Yeah, it's 1-2-8. I'm going to be all set out here. I'll be auditioning with the RO.

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0: I'll be back in service with a 5.
1: 2051.

0: 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You confirm the status of Lincoln Boy Victor. 5231 is suspended for me.
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0: Respond to 435 North Main Street. Be looking for a Phyllis Schofield reporting her husband, Robert Griffo, has been missing since sometime early this morning. Correction, he was last seen at 9 p.m. last night. He should be driving a black Jeep Cherokee, registration 905 Mary Victor Tom. 435 North Main Street.
1: 13.
0: 2127.

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0: Do we have any control burns? Low side, Pinyon Village Summits area.

0: anything close to the village is State Road and Flat Street.
1: 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I'll let you know when I get there.
0: 2133.
2: Correction, 2131. Yeah, 208. I'll be out at that address.
0: 2132.
3: I'm off that out of string.
0: 2132.

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1: 1-2-4.
0: I'm at Statham Lovejoy. It's going to be their control booth.
1: Issue 2136.

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0: Friend at West Sherman Hollow, Pennsylvania. Mary Lincoln Nora, 6422.
1: 2220.

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1: Twenty-two, twenty-four.
0: It's going to be Massachusetts 5 Frank Zebra Edward 82.

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1: 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She's in her residence. The male, John, that's her neighbor, possibly in talks, and is on his property outside.
0: 128. 63, copy.
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0: 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I have a phone number when you're ready.
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1: 205.
0: Correction, that'll be Connecticut. It'll be Boy William, 59028. I'll be on Elm Street.
1: Three zero six.

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1: First name Matthew, common spelling, middle initials J's and John. 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
1: Chuck Powell Road, Sutherland Road. The vehicle under the tree into the creek, unknown injuries.
0: Enter.
1: Dundee Fire. 031.
2: Dundee, England. Heading in with your ALS.
0: It's 1122, transmitter that, in route.

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Chubb Hollow Road at Sutherland Road. Report of a vehicle that hit a tree, now into a creek. Unknown injuries, unknown entrapment. Dundee Fire, Dundee Ambulance, Penn ALS, coordinators. Chubb Hollow Road at Sutherland Road. For a vehicle that hit a tree, went into the creek. Unknown injury, unknown entrapment. 032.

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0: Advisor, is in room D32, are we clear?
1: Hey, give me a second to get past all this construction. I'd stay behind him.
0: 10-4-8, relay that to your deputy. We'll pass him in just a second.
2: Okay, then, 034.
0: Gates A4, clear to go by 52.
2: A4, en route 035.
3: Yeah,
4: it's Rescue
3: 15,
4: for you, it's Tony, you're on the scene, 0035.
5: Just come out of Dundee.
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4: Working on it now.
7: Yeah, sorry, 02, I'll be responding.
2: 035.

0: 2322. 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
2: It copies 0736.

0: vehicle 150 feet off the road on its side.
1: I copy. One vehicle 150 foot off the road on its side, 038.
2: Hey, Chris advising, we might have a possible ejection. I'm not seeing any occupants.
3: Copy that, not seeing any occupants, possible ejection.

0: 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I got one occupant that I can see. Looks like he's breathing, but he's entrapped.
1: A
2: T-32
1: arriving
3: on the scene.
2: Breathing.
3: Where's he
2: entrapped? 50, are you confirming entrapment?
3: Confirming it.
2: 50, confirming entrapment, 039.

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0: 谢谢重推。
1: One train.
0: Did the patient update? Conscious breathing alert. He does have some blood on his head.
1: Kind of that conscious breathing alert with blood on his head, 0044.
2: Yeah, it's A4 arriving.
1: A4 on scene 044.

0: 34.
1: Still waiting to hear back on availability of a helicopter.
0: Copy that. We'll advise.
1: 045.

0: here. He says someone was with him at this point.
1: Your message was breaking up. You believe there's another victim in the field?
0: Telling us both ways with his head injury. Let's steer the helicopter, see if they can do a pass over, see if they see anything.
1: We're still waiting to get a response out of the helicopter, see if they can even fly. If we get feedback, we'll advise them to launch and head over that way.
0: 10-4.
1: 046.
2: Let's see if we have seen.
1: 046.

0: 8128 registration.
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1: Okay,
0: Adam Lincoln, 4231. Try to get the stats back so it comes back to you.
2: 0047.

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2: King Adam Lincoln 4231 showing valid. 2014 Chevy Silverado pickup comes up to a Sierra Sutherland, borders Cornish Road. She's also valid. Negative SNRs.
1: Copy. She's not going to be involved. She just had the vehicle to it.
2: 10-4-0-0-48.

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0: We're already contacting the UAV. Law enforcement requested it.

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1: 24, go ahead.
0: Can you go to that address on Hoyt Road for the RO and check and see if his significant other's there?
1: On Hoyt or Porter's Corners?
0: Hoyt Road, should be 3415 Hoyt Road.
1: Give me the numerics again and I'll be in route.
0: 3415.
1: I copy.

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0: Can you send me the RO's information to my chatter, please?
1: 2-4.
2: It's 1-2-8. Can I have you run a permit number? New York 861-206-515.
1: 054.

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0: 50 from the 8th.
1: Yes, I'm 24.
0: Okay. I'm 24. 15 minutes.
1: Have you tried that number for Sierra?
0: We have not. We will.
1: Wait, please.
0: I cut you off. Go ahead.
1: 24, if you could give that number a call, that'd be great.
0: 10-4-0-5-7.
2: 2-4-2-8.
1: Go ahead.
2: If you get in contact with her, if you could ask her if Patrick was driving that truck.
1: Say again.
2: If you get in contact with her, if you could ask if Patrick was driving the truck.
1: Yeah, I'll get all the information I can.
2: Appreciate it, thanks.

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1: I got her on the line. I'm going to send her to your work cell.
0: Just tell her to meet me outside. I'm pulling up by a house now.
1: Copy that. I'll verify she's there and tell her to meet you outside.
0: Careful, thanks.

0: 22-24. 22. Amar was here. She believes that he was alone, but is unsure. He was just coming home from a friend's house. Received, thank you. Yeah, 1222.
1: 22.
0: Do you have any updates on the drone?
1: That's negative. I haven't heard from the team yet.
0: Copy.
1: 101.

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1: 22.
0: Are you good for a 21?
1: Affirm, don't have a personal.

0: 50 from the 8th. Mercy Flight has accepted patient transport if needed. They are double checking on this. They can assist with a search as well if needed.
1: 10-4, patient extricated at this time. Any word on law enforcement with a drone then?
0: We're waiting to hear back from the drone team. We've been in contact with law enforcement side. We'll update if there's any change.
1: Go ahead and see if we can get Air One here. Unknown if there's another person in the field.
2: Yeah, he's on 24. You can show me care of that address.
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0: 106.

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1: 1124.
0: Been around to 1911, Porter's Corners Road. Looking for an Alexander Beach. Can you check and see if we have any history with that individual at that address?
1: 118.

0: 10-4, just to confirm, you said Alexander Meech.
1: 85.
0: 10-4, we don't have him in the search.

0: 2822. Yeah, 21 if you got a chance. Simple.
1: 1 up to 4 eights.
2: Go ahead.
1: The PD had him in their system and has a phone number.
2: I copy. Could you give that number a call, and if you reach him, can you transfer him to my cell phone?
1: 10-4, 120.

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1: 22.
0: 27 responding for the team.
1: Copy, thank you.
0: 122.

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0: 22 to 24, are you calling me?
1: 50 for me.
2: Hey, Tom, yeah, let me know when you get a second for a 21.
0: Okay.
1: I got an update
0: for you. I'm
1: good, you can call me. I'm down
2: Air 1. Hi, copy. Yes, could you send me Alex's number in the chatter, please?
1: State police are looking to see if they can fly. 10-4-1-24. Do you have a member of the drone team heading in?
0: 10-4, thank you.
1: Copy that. Are you aware, are they going to need mercy flight for the patient?
0: I'll get back to you in just one second.
1: Have that 125.

0: the helicopter.
1: Copy that. What landing zone do you want to head to?
0: Have a current location of them.
1: You want that sent directly to your location there?
0: Do you have a current location of them?
1: They were standing by maybe 12 plus lift. We can advise them to go wherever you need to.
0: 10-4, send them to the Pennion Airport, I guess, at this time.
1: Got that. Sending to Pennion Airport, 127.

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1: 1 up to 7.
0: Duty.
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1: Hi, Joe.
0: I got the state police on the line. They're inquiring. Do you still want them to respond out with a helicopter, or would their drone team be good enough, or do you want to leave it since we get one of our members arriving?
1: Negative. They can cancel. We got 2-7 coming.
0: Got that. I'll advise them. 130.

0: 0-48. 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
1: No, we'll be all set. We're gonna shut the road down here at Sutherland, and then further up from Sutherland, it won't quite be at the Walter Road, but.
0: Copy that, 132.

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0: Can you log DWI and Miranda refusals this time?
1: DWI Miranda refusal 147.
2: Yeah, it's 127.
1: 27.
2: 19.
1: 147.

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1: Negative, they're on the ground.

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0: the law enforcement and have them set the drone down for the helicopter.
1: Copy that, we're advising now. 212. One of them, 28, one of them, 22.
2: Go ahead, Yates.
1: The helicopter's about to launch. Can you guys set the drone down?
2: Affirm. 27, do you copy that?
3: Landing.
1: 212.

0: 5-0.
1: Be advised, emergency flight center room, back to their base. Patient refused to go in the helicopter.
0: Copy that. Rich flight room, back to the base with patient refusal. 214.

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1: I'm checking service 219. 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
0: 219.

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0: 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Copy, thank you.
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1: 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Truckers will be responding.
0: Copy, thank you.
1: 223.

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0: East Elm Street and Main, New York, King Frank Boy, 9392.
1: 239.
2: Yes, 1-1-2-3.
1: 1-1-2-3.
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0: Q17 Clip Street for the noise complaint. 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
0: I'm clear. Back in service.

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0: 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I have Phyllis Schofield on the line. 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

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It's fallen. Calls received from Ontario County. It's EMS criteria. Middlesex ambulance, 38.

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0: 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Yeah, with New York plate, Boy Charles 701 Boy, DC 701B, 14, and Anthony Rose.
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1: Yep, 2311, Rescue 11 are responding.
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1: 5701.
0: 4736 West Sherman Hollow Road in Jerusalem. Between Boardwell Road and Keach Road, it'll be on the north side. Caller Dennis Conley has a herd of cows in his yard. Don't know who the owner is.
1: Received.
0: 1039.

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1: 10:41.
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0: Yates is coming south into Yates from Ontario. Blue Ford Expedition.
2: Rushville, command, go ahead.
0: Swerving. Beeping at.
1: Can you start
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0: License plate, Lincoln X-ray, David, 8605.
2: 44.
1: Yeah,
0: I'll be there.
1: Yep.
0: 1044.

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0: Great.
1: 1047.

0: Royal Command from Yates. NISAC gas has been notified. They will have a Federal respond.
1: Thank you, Steve.

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0: Check Dresden and south of there on 14. No contact, I'll be clear.
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2: 116.

0: 36 degrees, traffic.
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0: New York, Lincoln, Robert Paul, 3929, LRP 3929, that'll be 1480.

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0: 6274 North Vine Valley Road in Middlesex, between Dinehart Cross Road and East Lake Road on the north side. Caller, Sean Harris, his mother, Deborah Coots, lives there. He's supposed to be over at his house today. He's been unable to make contact and says it's not like her, would like her welfare checked.
1: Morning.
2: Hold on to you from Dundee.
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3: 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I'm going to be clear here in a second.
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0: 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Going to terminate Rushville Command, and Rushville units are in service returning.
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1: Route 14A in Barrington. It'll be the windmill between Hobson Road and White Road on the left side. Caller Molly. This is a black Subaru Forester with plate PA Michael King George 1727 with a border collie in the car. I don't know how long it's been in there, but it's the windows are barely cracked.
2: Received. I'll be your
1: 28.

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2: 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I'll clear that detail and out of service.
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1: 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I'll be clear.
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0: 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I'll be all set. Out issuing.
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I have a 63-year-old female, possible pneumonia, difficulty breathing. We've got it coded as a 6 Delta 2. And it's 50 Southview Drive, Village of Wayland, Unit 104. Copy.

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5834 Old Lake Road, town of Starkey. 80-year-old male, conscious breathing, fell from a standing position outside, still on the ground, believed to be uninjured, looking for a lift assist and a check over. Gates 621-5834 Old Lake Road. 80 male, conscious breathing alert, fell from a standing position, still on the ground,

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0: Yeah, 2104, same traffic.
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0: That missing subject has been located. We'll be clear.
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2: Yeah, 816.
1: 1M26.
2: If I can get the status of the registration, SNR is on the owner. Date of birth, 5-12-1987.
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1: Go ahead.
0: Registration appears valid on a 2019 Ford. Philip has a valid Class E's in Edward. And he's showing negative SNRs in no New York.
1: Ready.
0: 1501.

0: 162 East Lake Road in Milo, between Lurch Road and Placid Road. It'll be on the west side. Very residential alarm. Zone 19, family dining motion.
1: 1-2 from Italy Hill and Corwin.
0: 15-02.

0: 118. She's another call. A passerby offered assistance and states she no longer needs police assistance.
1: Marie, Steve. I'll continue on just to check on it.
0: 15-03.

0: 2612. 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I'll let you take that alarm. I'm just getting through Branchport.
1: I see. It's the unit.
2: 1505.
3: Yes, for me.
2: 1-1-8.
3: I'll be out with that vehicle. Registration is going to be George Victor Sam 3164. Correction, George Young Sam 3164.
2: 1506.
3: Yates,
2: 118.
3: They've already left that vehicle. It's off the roadway, not a hazard. It's going to be at Shea right at Flint Hill. I'll be clear.
2: 1506.

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0: 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From Madeline Lee, 18-foot white Laurelson boat. It's disabled, possibly out of fuel.
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2: Rapley Road in Milo, east off of Route 14 to Plum Point Road North, about a third of the way up from Seneca Lake. It'll be a Cartier, it'll be a white Kia.
1: Repeat it, I'll be enough.
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2: Hey, it's copy 1518.

Punyon Ambulance, ALS 18, Myrtle Avenue in Punyon. 69-year-old female patches breathing with back and chest pain. Breathing is normal, responding normally. Punyon Ambulance, ALS 18, Myrtle Avenue in Punyon. 69-year-old female.

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0: 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We're out with that boat, New York 9796, Frank David. We'll be towing that to East Bluff.
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0: 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Charles Zebra Young, 9839.
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1: 363. Can I get next available?
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0: Liberty, FNS. Henry, Sam, Victor, 1631.
1: 1602.

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1: It's the Fire Monitors responding North Flat Street at Bologna Station Road for the Warriors arcing. Benton Fire responding North Flat Street at Bologna Station Road for the Warriors arcing. He's clear at 1608.
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0: 2-0-2. 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
0: 54 and Central, thinking out of Medwood. 1895.
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0: 202. 202. Can advise NYSEG on pole number 66, right on the intersection. There's a buzzing sound. If they want to check it out sometime, put that in service.
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0: Yeah, it's on 242729 Pennsylvania, client ID.
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0: 22726232, date of birth 12-7-66. Lost boy, Union, Nora King, 1st of Julia Common.
1: 1645.

0: 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License is valid with a negative 29.
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0: 1647.

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0: Yeah, the vessel stopped just south of the State Park, New York registration, 3720 Mary Tom.
1: 1647.
0: 1040, can you give me the status of that registration too?
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0: The 400 to 900 block of East Lake Road. Report of a blue jet ski zooming up and down the lake without a muffler, saying it's loud.
1: Receiver, en route from 400 block, West Bluff.
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0: 3. Phone him 3. Three, six, and 40 are headed that way on flood.
1: 1657.
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0: I'll be stepping out at Rockstream Redemption Center, civil.
1: 17-08. Ready, can fly car 8.
2: Come 08.
1: 205 Lake Street, it'll be Dunkin' Donuts. You've been called. A dementia patient goes by the name Ella Gray. Shouldn't be driving, but is in a blue Jeep Cherokee. Should be there with a red Subaru Forester.
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0: 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I'll be clear. 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
1: 1715. 10088. 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
1: Dundee Hammer Road in Starkey. 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Great. Jamie, one car property damage. It'll be Great Nissan Road.
0: Great.
1: 1720.

0: 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James Road with 40211 Nora George.
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2: 213 204
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0: 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Everything good to 28.
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1: You were cut off. Can you repeat the address?
0: 3535 Water Street.
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0: 54. 54A in Williams Hill with Lincoln, Nora, Mary, 1721.
1: 1748.
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0: Yeah, it's on 2428.
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0: Lincoln, Nora, Mary, 1721. Should come back to the Ford Fusion.
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1: Hi, Governor.
0: 1757.
1: 24. What was the RO's address?
0: 924 County Road 6, Phelps, New York.
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0: 1757.

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0: 14 a.m. clock with Nori. Oh, correction. I gave you that plate I gave you last. Nora Lincoln, Nora Mary, 1721.
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1: One M24.
0: That was the car I just did the last traffic stop on. You can show me clear with the warning.
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1: 1802.

Dresden Fire. There will be code 200 Sunday on June 28th for past chief Jim Jones at 2 p.m. at the Dresden Methodist Church. 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Dresden Fire, there will be a code 200 Sunday, June 28th for past chief Jim Jones at 2 p.m. at the Dresden Methodist Church. 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That's the end of the announcements. It's clear 1806.

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0: 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Just a little vessel. 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